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2: My residence is not very far from Chaoyan Park. I enjoy a lot, you know, to visit Chaoyan Park. We have a very relaxed time, you know, walking around. It's a very well-planned city, very beautiful, very clean, very tidy. I am enjoying a lot my stay here in Beijing.
1: 谈及城市更新，巴斯克斯不禁点赞798艺术区，曾经的工业区如今已蝶变为著名文化艺术空间。
2: I have visited a lot of beautiful galleries in 798 district that was previously an industrial district. There was a factory that has been turned into a sort of artistic cultural area. It's really very nice. I have enjoyed a lot drinking some coffee and these streets. It's a very clever idea. No, very, very clever idea.
1: 前不久，巴斯克斯在京观看了电影《给阿嬷的情书》，对于这个海外华人奋斗打拼、牵挂故土和重信守诺的温情故事，他觉得